0: First, let me say that Dr. Joy remains a part of the Conversations family, and she will be joining us again in the future. So don't think you've seen the last of her. But tonight, however, I'm pleased to officially welcome Miss Corrine Lambert to the Conversations family. Corrine has been a regular contributor here on the show, and she is now officially joining us as a co-host for our new 15-minute segment titled Let's Talk About Health. Welcome, Corrine.
1: Hello, everyone. It's good to be back on the air. As you guys know, I had this segment over on Talk of the Town Radio that is no longer operating for shows. But I'm pleased to be joining the Caribbean Power Jam family that I've been a part of in the past, as Linda said, as a regular contributor. So because of demand for the Let's Talk About Health segments, we felt that it would be a positive, what you call it, a positive, it would have a positive input, a good addition to the conversations that Linda's been having that also touched on health topics, but we touch on a variety of things. My focus will be the health segment, but of course, I'm very diverse, so I will be able to give my input on topics as they arrive.
0: Of course, I'm hearing a feedback from you. And we are happy to have you here with us. Now, we still remain committed to talking about the social issues affecting our families and our communities. But as Serene mentioned, we recognize that our health affects everything that we do. Our health affects our families, our work, our relationships, our ability to enjoy life. So are making this space this week to talk about health in a way that is practical, understandable, and relevant to our everyday life. And we hope this time slot gives you a chance to get home, put the kids to bed, grab your preferred beverage, settle down, and become an active part of the discussion. Because this isn't just our show. This is our conversation with you. You can ask questions, you can make comments, you can share your experiences, and you can also suggest topics you'd like us to discuss here on the show. And tonight we have a wonderful conversation ahead. Our center stage guest is Ms. Rosalyn Y. Daniels, the founder and CEO of Black Health Matters. So as we begin our series tonight, this was the perfect, or I should say the perfect guest to have. And Corrine will be leading that conversation. Rosalind is going to be talking about something that affects all of us, the community health education and advocacy. So stay with us as we continue with the discussion. And remember, there's several ways that you can join us on the show. You can download the Caribbean Power Jam app and listen to us wherever you are. You can also call in to our live discussions with your questions and comments. And you can also email us with your suggested conversation topics. You can email conversations with Dr. Linda at gmail.com for your call in, which we're not going to be doing tonight because of our special guest, our center stage guest, the call-in numbers. And if you are jammers, you have this number. It's 718-393-5385 or the WhatsApp number for those of you who are listening to us in other parts of the world. It's 347-574-1157.
1: Yes, someone was asking about if they do not have Facebook, how can they, you know, how can they see the live, you know, live feed of the show?
0: Okay, so, they can go to Caribbean Power if on the Apple or Google app, and they can download the Caribbean Power Jam app. And they would be able to join the conversation live. They'll be able to see the show live as well.
1: Right.
0: So that's again, how
1: you could listen.
0: Right, yes.
1: Right. Or you could view. So you have options. So, right. Okay. But that's one of the questions I've got a lot, that someone that do not have Facebook does not even have Facebook. Right.
0: And there are several other apps which I'll be sharing with you as we move along this evening.
1: Okay.
0: And I want to begin the show this evening by a quote of the day. And it is, take care of your body. It's so in tune with what we'll be talking about, the theme of this show tonight, because it's the only place you have to live. So take care of your body. It's the only place you have to live. Now let's think about that for a moment. We spend a lot of time taking care of other people. We take care of children. We take care of our parents, our partners, our friends, our jobs, our businesses, and our communities. But sometimes we forget the person who needs our attention too.
1: Self-care.
0: Ourselves, self-care, taking care of yourself is not selfish, because some people just say, oh no, I don't want to do this because people are going to think I'm so selfish. It's just part of being responsible for your health. So tonight, I want you to ask yourself, what am I doing to take care of the body and mind I have been given?
1: Right. In addition to that, make time to take care of your body and mind. We make time for everything else.
0: Yeah.
1: And I like to point that out to people often. And as this show moves forward, we will point it out to you every week. Make time to take care of yourself. Because we make time to do our nails, our hair, you know, and when it comes to having a regular checkup or even having a discussion about something that impact you, we never find the time. Mm-hmm. And it's literally, in most cases, a difference between life and death. So think about that as well.
0: So. Yes, that is so true. And I think we have our special guest here for our 15 to 20 minutes segment of your health. So, Corinne.
1: I can't see it on my end.
0: Okay, I'll bring her in.
1: Okay. There we go. There she is.
0: Okay, good Hello. Evening. Good evening. And how are you? You need to unmute yourself. It happens.
1: Ah, there we go.
2: All right. Hopefully okay. You're
1: there we go.
2: I feel like I'm sitting so low. Let me get a pillow.
0: Okay.
2: I'll get a second one. All right. How are you all? How are you both?
0: We are great. And welcome to Conversations with Dr. Linda and Corinne.
1: Yes.
0: So, Jamis, tonight we are pleased to have with us a woman who has made community health education and advocacy a central part of her work. So let us welcome to our center stage Ms. Rosalind D. Daniels, the founder and CEO of Black Health Matters. Rosalind, welcome to Conversations.
2: Thank you. So wonderful to be here.
1: Yes.
0: It's wonderful to have you with us.
1: Yes. I know this is a busy week for you, Rosalind, but, you know, I know what it takes. I went to that summit and I know what it's like. It's so important for the populace to know more about this summit because we have to broaden the range of the amount of people that attend and learn more about this summit. Mm-hmm. And Rosalind, of course, you're going to dive into, most importantly, who you are. And then that's going to follow by why the summit, you know, a little bit more about the summit and why you felt the need to have the Black Health Summit. So yeah. Rosalind, introduce yourself to the audience.
2: Well, thank you. So again, Rosalind Gunn Daniels, and I am a disruptor. I am a pit bull, and I am founder of Black Health Matters.
1: Yes.
0: That's what advocacy looks like.
2: That's mm-hmm. right. That's right. Sometimes people think that they need credentials or they need money or they need things, but you just need heart and you need your calling. Sometimes you just never know when it's going to hit you, when your mission is going to come. But mine came to me when I was 17 and didn't quite know what to do with it. Mm-hmm. And so I lost my grandparents, basically expired. They died 1 year after each other.
0: Hmm.
2: For me, it was just crushing because what do they say? Children and grandparents have one common enemy, and that's the parents. Mm-hmm. So they were my staunch allies, and I loved them so dearly. But they literally, both of them went into the hospital and like expired 3 or 4 days later. So as I became an adult, I understood that they must have been living with unbearable pain. They must have felt isolated and they just didn't share. And we were not cognizant enough, even though we loved them, we just didn't know. And as a 17-year-old, I just didn't know. So it was a shock to me. But I do recall thinking when I went to visit my grandmother, something is wrong with this picture. This hospital doesn't look too cool. Something about the care here just doesn't seem right. And I knew she suffered so greatly. And so that just left this void. And I was very angry because at the time, you know, my parents were living in the suburbs. They were teachers. But when she was, you know, basically transitioning, my parents were in a corner wringing their hands and crying. And I felt at 17, it's like, well, what you all crying about? Why are you mad? Why are you not defiant? Why couldn't you have helped her? Why didn't you run up and down these halls and shake every doctor you saw? But then I understood they had no language, no agency, no way to vet, no way to ask questions. And again, this was in the 70s. And so when I became an adult and I saw that President Barack Obama also felt that healthcare is something that belonged to citizens within an industrialized nation like the United States, like other countries in the world, and created the Affordable Care Act, I felt that this is the time. This is the time to jump in that fight. There was nothing to be done. And as you can imagine, our generations of people in this country just expire, suffer, manage chronic pain, you know, to not much success. And that's just the way it was. But when President Obama came into power, into presidency, he used it for good and made sure that Americans could have access to care. And so that inspired me to launch Black Health Matters, to be the bridge from what was into the bridge about what could be.
0: Mm-hmm. And you told us about what inspired you. It was your grandparents and seeing that there were no advocacy or nothing being done. Not sharing what was happening to them. What do you think about what made you focus on the Black health and community health education or Black health?
2: Because I know that it's a, what do you call it? It's a risk factor for wellness. It's a risk factor.
0: Yes.
2: Being Black in America is just a risk factor. Yes.
1: It's literally a barrier to care.
2: The color of your skin. Linda Villarosa wrote a book about it. The color of your skin really determines, and your zip code, what kind of care you'll have, how well you'll live, how long you'll live. And the stat that did it for me was that Black doctors still live, you know, 5 or 6 years less than their white counterpart. Doesn't matter who you are. You could be living in the suburbs. You're still going to expire years younger than your white neighbor.
0: Mm-hmm.
2: And so understanding that we have to be proactive and educate ourselves. And, you know, what I share is that in the United States, education is in our DNA.
0: Mm-hmm.
2: After Reconstruction, when we were first, quote unquote, emancipated, within the first 10 years, we created 15 historically Black colleges and universities. That level of seeking knowledge was unprecedented. People built schools before they built homes. So that's just who we are. It's kind of been, we've been portrayed another way, but knowledge is something that we love and that we strive to get. And that's why I knew that Black Health Matters would succeed, because it would be educational and it would appeal to people who want to see themselves in settings where they can understand and grasp medical knowledge so that they can move their lives forward.
0: And when we talk about health education, we're talking more about giving people information. What does effective community health education look like to you?
2: Well, it looks like Karine Lambert.
0: Mm-hmm.
2: That's what it looks like.
1: Mm-hmm. Mm-hmm. Mm. I totally agree. You're when I met Linda, I met Roslyn on my first trip to the Black Health Summit with the Bridge Program. Leanna and I, we were representing New York Presbyterian Weill Cornell. And I immediately gravitated to her because she had the same passion and drive that I have about educating people. That I'm so passionate about it that as my capstone for my MPH, I wrote about the importance of health literacy, right? And lack of health literacy doesn't matter your educational status, your financial status. Lack of health literacy in the Black community specifically, it really hinders our health outcome. So I really try to grasp every little bit of knowledge I can from every which way. I'm like a grabber, you know, and I just like to grab things, understand it, and share it with the public.
0: I'm happy that you said that too, Roslyn, because in my conversations and my interactions with Karine, I can feel her passion. And she makes whenever we meet at any forum or any community health workshop, I could see her making the information understandable because she breaks it down. When we are collectively talking about meeting people where they are, that is what Karine and individuals like you with your organization, that's what you do, to break things down and meet people where they are, so that they understand the importance of what you're sharing.
2: Yes. And so,
1: Go ahead. One of the things you mentioned that I just have to touch on quickly that was very important, you spoke about your grandparents not speaking about their illness. Mm-hmm. And the silence is deafening. It's still happening to this day. Mm-hmm. And that's why the summit is important, because people that do register and attend, they will see there are so many doctors there and health professionals and wellness and the whole body experience that really try to reach people where they are, number one, like we just said, and help them to open up, right? Because information not shared is information denied. So it's like what is happening is that people are not speaking up about what's happening with them to this day. And it doesn't matter the age. It's a black thing. It doesn't matter what part of the world we're from. We have a tendency of taking things to our grave. And what it does is it doesn't allow us to really understand illness, find the cures, whatever it takes to get better, because everyone is keeping secrets, and we have to change that. We have to. And that's what I love about the summit.
2: It's a no stigma zone. Yes. We want you to talk. There are lots of people who are ready to listen. We have, you know, navigation for seniors, or if you have, you know, need housing, or if you're looking to afford your medications, that is there for you. We have information on clinical trials. The leading hospitals are all there with staff to answer any questions that you have. So, but I have to just share that, as you know, Kareen is just the staunch advocate. And as you can hear, she enjoyed her time at the summit.
1: I sure did.
2: But I didn't know Kareen from Adam, but she pulled me to the corner and she said, "This is great, but I'm going to tell you how you can get better." I was like, "Tell me."
0: That's Kareen.
2: This is good. This is good. Mm-hmm. Well, I'm going to tell you one thing that you omitted. And so she talked to me about multiple myeloma and its impact in the Black community. I said, I am a student at your feet, because Kareen has real world experience. She's touching patients. She's in the community. She knows what she experiences. And so I thank you for sharing your knowledge with us at Black Health Matters.
1: I appreciate what I learned from you too. I learned so much. I was so engaged, and I loved it. I learned a lot. So give and take.
2: Yes, that's what it's all about, right? It's, indeed. What do we say? A rising tide lifts all boats.
1: Yes. So Rosalind, in addition to, what more can you share to us about this upcoming summit that will be happening on Thursday?
2: So we can start with the fun. How's that? Yes. We have Colby Natasha Nixon from Beyond the Gates is an actress who actually has lupus. And so she's a patient advocate, and, you know, she's younger, which hopefully will bring in younger folks into our summit. We have Lamon Rucker, who is an actor. He's been in The Hamptons. He was in, oh my goodness, the show about the Gospel family. So he's an established actor. We have Roxanne Shante, who's a Lifetime Grammy Award winner. She raps. She's amazing. She'll do some health raps. She's a breast cancer survivor. Two times. We have Sandra Bookman from Here and Now, WABC, Elijah Westbrook from CBS News, and our first influencer, Dr. Michael Ford. He has a doctorate in public health, and he is very popular on Instagram. So those are our celeb ambassadors. But you never know who's going to walk through. So
1: have a lot of surprise guests.
2: Yes, you just never know.
1: Sandra Bookman is so warm and friendly. So nice. I spoke to her the first time we met. She was engaging with everyone inside, outside. Very nice. She's very much invested in Black Health Matters Summit. She's very much invested.
2: Yes, she is. She's terrific. We're going to have our sessions going to include autoimmune disease, clinical trial education. We'll talk about dermatology, fitness, lung cancer, HATTR, amyloidosis, multiple sclerosis, kidney disease, and multiple myeloma.
0: Oh.
1: You have to keep talking about it until the message gets across. Yes. You have to keep talking about it. As you guys know, it's something I still cannot wrap my head around. It's such a strange illness. You know, it's the blood that's affecting the bone, Additionally to that, it's affecting the Black community more. It's chronic. There's no cure. It's just a chronic illness that you could live for years and years and years and years. So really getting people to understand it is quite an uphill battle, but you got to keep trying. And I'm so happy that you keep, you know, including it in your summit since you learned more about it. So that's great.
2: Yes, we're keeping our eye on it. So thank you for, you know, being such a wonderful resource to us.
1: Yes, indeed, indeed, indeed. So anything else you want to tell us before
2: So before I go, I just want to share some of the screenings.
1: Yes everything. We're here. Your time is our time. So whatever
2: all
1: you
2: right.
1: have to do.
2: Yes. Right. So we have A1C. We're doing 3D mammograms. We're doing PSAs for the fellows. Now, what do we know, Karen? Is that it's primarily about 70% of the audiences are women, but we want the guys to come out and make sure they get their PSA tests. Mm-hmm. We're doing giving away free colorectal cancer kits. There'll be someone to do your blood pressure, your blood glucose, test your kidney function, your liver function. We'll be doing lipid panels. Brain health quizzes, HIV testing, digital hand strength, and Memorial Sloan Kettering is going to offer people free lung cancer screenings and cervical cancer screenings. You'll get if you come, you'll get a referral to go right there in Harlem to the Ralph Lauren Cancer Center.
1: And so it's actually a full day. It's a full day, so you do have morning and afternoon session, or is just we're going to spend the whole day or
2: the whole day. We're going from 8 to 5. It's free, and we have complimentary breakfast and complimentary lunch.
0: Okay, and today I know people receive an enormous amount of health information through social media and through information with summits such as yours. But some are useful, and the ones on social media could be misleading sometimes. Mm-hmm. How can we encourage our young people and families to begin to decipher the information that they are seeing online, as opposed to coming to an important summit such as yours?
2: So that's the problem, because social media does proliferate myths as well as truths. Look at your sources. So we're in social media. So look for our branding. We are evidence-based. We're not the place to come if you want to talk about crystals and stuff like that. Mm-hmm. Everything we publish is based on evidence, scientific principles. But I think as social media readers should verify what you read. If it sounds strange, it might not be true. Just double check. You can ask your, ChatGPT, or you can try to put something in a Google search and find out if it's true. But it's really important that we do validate what we're seeing, especially about health.
0: And that's the reason it's important that everyone that's hearing this conversation tonight, as well as the ones who are not, share it with someone. And if you can't attend the whole day conference, make sure you can attend the morning session or the afternoon session, because there'll be so much information. And as Roslyn said, credible information.
1: Yes. Credible sources. Yes. Yes. Credible sources. Roslyn, could you tell us, it just went out of my head. I was thinking about the actual summit of itself. So give them the information, how to register again, and if they choose, and I think it's virtual as well, isn't it? Or is it just,
2: yes.
1: Is it just, yes.
2: So we have the ability, it will be virtual. So if you register in the drop down, the reason we have people register is that we're providing breakfast and lunch. We have to know how many people are coming. Mm-hmm. You just can't drop by somebody's house. True. Right? I'm ready to eat, right? You got to let them know. So, but with you can register for virtual, and you can log in on the day of and see all of the sessions. Oh. And we even have a few treats for people who want to watch certain sessions, backstage interviews and things of that nature. We even have a virtual exhibit hall, so you can go in and download pamphlets and guides from, you know, a lot of our partners.
0: Okay, so Jamis, you have no reason not to attend because you have the opportunity to be a part of this summit virtually.
2: Yes.
1: And Rosalind, you do this summit in other states as well, right? It's not just New York.
2: Yes. So we're in Houston. Next year, we're going to probably increase to about 7. So we're just wearing our staff down, but they're just enthusiastic to do this work. It's wonderful to work with professionals who are just as committed to the vision as I am.
1: I know you do Atlanta.
2: Houston.
1: Okay.
2: Yes. And we'll be adding Baltimore as well. Nice. Back to Harlem, Houston, Atlanta, Charlotte, Baltimore. And I think we're adding one other city. We might try LA. Get to the other side of the country.
1: Go where the needs are. Yeah.
2: Yes.
1: That's good. That's good.
0: Okay. And we will share this information about this conference and how people can connect with your organization and know more about the work that you do. Because we have individuals viewing us from different parts of the country and globally, the Caribbean. And
2: so
0: we will definitely share this information with everyone.
2: Thank you so much. And it was a pleasure to be here and continue, Dr. Linda, Karen, to fight the good fight.
0: Yes.
1: So
0: before you go, independent of the summits, tell us a little bit about the organization.
2: Yes, sorry. So we are an interesting group. We are a hybrid of a couple of different things. So I launched Black Health Matters with a website because I knew that images of us were lacking and places where we would feel comfortable. Something that might reference plantains versus white potatoes. You know what I mean? You know, a little bit more cultural in talking about health and wellness that would reflect our lifestyle that we could immediately connect with. And then from there, we started doing social media campaigns. So it's not unusual to see us talk about maybe Alzheimer's or kidney disease and talk about clinical trials as an option to improve standard of care, especially for Black and Brown patients and caregivers. And then from there, we love doing events. We love being in the community. And that's kind of the soul of what we are. We also have a weekly newsletter. So when you go to the Black Health Matters website, you can sign up for our weekly health newsletter. And that'll keep you on top of all kinds of health issues, tips, coaching techniques on a variety of different conditions. So we really kind of do it all. I guess the only, and then in 2027, we'll get more involved in policy. But right now, our six pillars are pretty active. We're firing on all cylinders.
0: Okay, that's good to know. So what would you like to leave our listeners, what message would you like to leave with our listeners about taking responsibility for their health, and what would you want them to remember?
2: So I'd like to have them remember that, unfortunately, if you're living in the United States, the powers that be really don't want people of color to be healthy, but they really don't want all Americans to be healthy, because if they did, there would be universal health care. So what's the expression? When everybody else catches a cold, we catch pneumonia. So we understand. So we have to work to help improve ourselves, which means asking questions, showing up. Where there is a will, there is a way. Think about it. Karen, you've been in the community. Somebody would be blessed to speak with you about chronic illness, cancer, blood cancers. There are people out there like you and you have to find them. Or they may come to a focus group, because I know you're, again, you would go wherever you were welcome. So meeting patients where they are. So I would say stay strong, stay curious, and believe, as you believe in your convictions, move on them. Black health matters.
1: Yes.
0: Indeed. Thank you so much, Rosalind, for being with us here tonight and sharing your knowledge and your experience. And we want to wish you much success in your advocacy, because like Corrine, I can feel the fire.
2: All right. Yes.
1: And I'm looking forward. We are looking forward to being there
0: on Thursday.
2: Okay. Yes. I know you're going to come say hello, so I'll look for you.
0: Definitely.
1: Of course. And I'll make sure I do a live and make, you know, a little live.
0: Yes.
1: What's going on. It will be my first time at Riverside Church. I went to the other event, the other venue. So I'm looking forward to going to Riverside Church. And for those are listening, please go to blackhealthmatters.com website, and you will have all the information there about registering and whatnot. So, Roslyn, thanks a million. And I'm so happy we're able to, you know, connect with you to share this information so people can show up on Thursday and get all the information and literacy and everything that they need to practice self-care and to get better and for healthier outcomes. And I'm looking forward to seeing you. Thank you so much for joining us.
0: Thank you again. Right.
2: Good night. Have a great day.
1: Good night, Rosalind. Take care.
2: Bye.
1: Yes.
3: So, Dr. Rosalind.
1: The song came on. So I want to briefly, as Rosalind just, when you finish.

0: Welcome back to Conversations with Dr. Linda and Corinne. Corinne, what a
1: Interesting person.
0: interesting conversation. What an
1: Yes.
0: interesting discussion. Because and when I asked the question what inspired her, I wasn't really looking for or I never thought that the answer would be since she was 17.
1: Yeah.
0: Her
1: Yeah.
0: parents, her grandparents.
1: That just show you,
0: Get to
1: and you
0: that
1: know
0: height.
1: that just speak to the effect that like not sharing information have on children, and we don't know it impact them into adulthood. And it is something, is a practice that we have to get rid of. And it someone
0: And
1: like herself
0: sometimes when
1: speaking
0: we
1: on it.
0: think about health, when we're sick, we
1: Yes.
0: should not be thinking about health, our health when we are sick. As
1: Yes.
0: we were mentioning earlier before Rosalind joined us, it is important to self-care.
1: Yes. It starts there. It starts with self-care. It starts with self-care. So that's where we have to,
0: It's self-care. It's advocates, health advocates like yourself, Rosalind, myself, and others,
1: Yeah.
0: who go into communities and share the knowledge that we have
1: Yes.
0: and to let them understand the importance of early detection, of regular checkups. Some people would never, they wouldn't go to the doctor for a wellness visit. You don't have to be sick to go to the doctor.
1: And that's why it's called a wellness visit.
0: Exactly. Exactly.
1: Linda, both you and I do the same things abroad as far as the medical mission.
0: Okay.
1: And one of the things that really struck me in doing the medical outreach and the medical missions is that people just come every year just to receive medication.
0: Yes.
1: And they don't understand what we're trying to do. We want, when we see you this year and we come back the next year, you tell us that this is under control and that is under control. We don't want you to be telling us you need more medication, because to me, you're not practicing self-care. You're not
0: Exactly.
1: trying to change your outcome. You're not trying to turn things around. You're just reliant on medication, and that is not good.
0: And
1: So,
0: you and I were talking about, okay, continue.
1: you're 100%. That's what I was
0: Yeah.
1: saying. Those are
0: And
1: the
0: as you
1: things that
0: and I
1: people
0: were
1: have to
0: talking
1: change.
0: about the
1: You're
0: importance.
1: telling us you need more medication, because to me, you're not practicing self-care. You're not
0: Exactly.
1: trying to change your outcome. You're not trying to turn things around. You're just reliant on medication, and that is not good.
0: And as
1: So,
0: you and I were talking.

0: conversations about prevention. And prevention means paying attention before the problem becomes a crisis. Like regular health screenings, that's easy. Healthy eating, physical activity, sleep. Whenever I say sleep, I have to inhale.
1: Close your eyes.
0: Stress management, mental health, medication adherence, and not only medication, because some of the time, or most of the time, as you mentioned, when we go down to on those medical outreach, we find people, oh, bring me this medication. And when there are simple things they can do to avoid the issues that they are having. I'm not saying that I think it's important is knowing your family history.
1: It starts, that's the start.
0: Yes.
1: That is the start, Linda. And people don't understand. Being in the room with a doctor, right? When a patient is being told you have cancer, it's very difficult. Right? Because based on the that person level of understanding and comprehension about what's happening with them and how they process information, right? Sometimes they actually black out the information. So it's like they heard it, but they didn't hear it. Right? And it comes from this fear that is instilling them about not wanting to hear the word cancer. They said a C word. They feel if they hear the word, that means you're going to catch it. That's another thing. You're going to catch cancer. As with any illness, people feel like in the Caribbean, I'm going to speak to the Caribbean part of this conversation right now. We have the tendency in saying if we speak on something, we bring it into existence. If we go to the doctor, the doctor's going to find something wrong with us. That's the whole idea of going to the doctor. That and going to the doctor annually, because if and when sickness do occur, you want it to have, you want it to be caught at the earliest stage possible, right? And that's the importance of prevention.
0: And that is why I think what you do is so important, because individuals or going through cancers and other health issues, they need, sometimes they don't understand how to advocate for themselves. So a health advocate would help those individuals to understand their options and how they can navigate the healthcare system.
1: Because
0: when they don't understand the diagnosis, as you said, they shut down, then that advocate can prepare them to ask the questions, to sort of get them into a place where they can accept whatever the condition is.
1: And there are different types of advocate. Number one, there are advocates that just being, I know quite a few people that do that does this. They're just being there. Just having a presence there, like to hold someone's hand, right? Then there are advocates that is there to, like, let's say someone have a language barrier, they're able to present the information to them in their language. Then there's advocates, there's different levels of advocacy, and then there's advocates that help a patient make decisions, right? So that's where I came in as an oncology navigator. And as a public health professional, one of my niche is not only understanding the illness, but being able to help the patient understand it as well. So, and helping them make decisions about, should I do this or should not I not do it? When I'm asked that question, I put it back to the patient. You know, when they ask, should I do this? I say, what do you think is best for you? I ask questions like, how would this impact your family? How would it impact you? What, you know, and you make them think instead of just making a rash yes or no decision, right? Oftentimes I tell people, let's get back to it. You know, you present them with information and we'll double back on it later. So it's just being able to help someone navigate through their decision making, right? So when we speak about

0: advocacy. It is needed. It's pertinent. We have advocates that go to the Roslyn just said, we're gonna do policy. She's gonna do policy next. Yeah. There are those advocates that go to the to Congress and try to get them to make laws and change. So it's such a important role and such an important job that you advocate for people where the needs are. You know, it's very, very important.
1: So in the 5 minutes we have left, I would like to thank you, Corinne, for joining us this evening and being a part of or the host for our Let's Talk About Health. And with this segment, we hope to feed your minds with the information and that will help you care for both your physical and mental health. Again, thank you for tuning in. And if there's a topic you would like to discuss, us to discuss, you can feel free to contact us again at conversationswithdrlinda@gmail.com. And the number to call is 347-362-1362. And don't forget, you can join the live conversation every week. All right, I have to go there. Give me one second. It's the CPJ-TV Live, and that's the Caribbean Power Jam app, as well as Facebook Live. We will share that information with you before next week's show. So I want you to stay tuned on Conversations with Caribbean Power Jam at CPJ, Conversations with Dr. Linda at Caribbean Power Jam on Facebook, as well as Conversations with Dr. Linda Facebook page. And we will continue to share what the topic for the following week, and whatever it is that you need to talk to us about, you want us to talk about, you can definitely get in contact with us. So stay blessed, Jammers. Until next week, same time, same space. Stay safe. Be the best version of yourself. And remember, you are uniquely you. And one final thought. Failure is just not an event. It's not who you are. So we should never forget that we are uniquely ourselves, and we should not allow failure to define us. Good night, everyone. Corinne?
0: Yes. So good night, everyone. Thank you for tuning in. Looking forward to next week's show. As Linda mentioned, every week we will touch on different topics. Social, health, of course, I'll always be presenting something health related. Yeah. And Linda and I will discuss social, economics, whatever issues that are affecting
1: our communities. But we are going to have a dedicated 15-minute segment, yes, to this health topic. Because
0: and of course, when we do have it. And when we do have a guest, of course, it will be a little longer because the guests, you know, but just look forward to, you know, getting some more health information moving forward. And thank you, Jammers, for having us in your homes and wherever you are. Looking forward to speaking to you every week. And hopefully what information we share have an impact on your life. Thank you so much, Linda and Caribbean Power Jam, for allowing me to be in your home. Thank you.
1: Thank you.
0: Good night. Good night. All right.
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0: The original Big People Party that you know and love is making its way back to you on Labor Day Sunday, September 6th. And we're coming with some of the best one-man bands. Super A, Pinnacle, Stichy, Busta, Super Terry. And for the

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1: The music just turns me on.

Want to say good night, good night, good night, good night, good night. A blessed good night, a lovely, blessed, lovely Tuesday night to each and every one of you. Jam is near and far, man. Listen, it doesn't matter where you are tonight. It's raining here in Georgia, so we can safely say we're going to get some good music, good vibe, okay? I'm in the mood tonight. It's a rainy night in Georgia, man. How you mean? Once again, it's Soul to Soul. Each and every Tuesday night, this is where it's at, 9 p.m. to 12 a.m. in the morning. Sit back, relax in the comfort of your home and enjoy the vibe, all right? It doesn't have to make. I got you for the night of the next, what? This has to be this strong. 3 hours. 9:13. So, yes. Tonight, I want to do Celine Dion, Mariah Carey. Last week, who had Whitney and Tony? There's no plan. So that's how we're gonna do it up tonight, okay? Let's go, Jammers, let's go!

0: Caribbean Power Jam versus. Power Jam versus, that's what we're gonna call it, all right? Celine and Mariah Carey. I don't know if it's a fair matchup, but either which way.
1: If you give your soul to me, will you give too much away?
0: Got some tunes for you, man. Go ahead and check and let me know that you're here. Let me acknowledge you. Even if you're listening silently, that's fine.

Reaching out to the folks who celebrated their birthday today. Must say a happy and blessed birthday to you, all right? Coming from all of us here at Caribbean Power Jam. Celebrating your anniversary today, man. Big up yourself. I got some tunes for you. Happy anniversary. Want to say goodnight to Lady Roxanne. 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

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Jebra. AKA Brooklyn, good night to you. 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Must say good night to you and all the folks down there in Maryland.

That's what we are experiencing in some parts of Georgia as well. A rainy night in Georgia. 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Must say a pleasant good night to you guys, okay? If you don't gotta be outside, stay inside, please. Sit back, relax, and enjoy Caribbean Power Jam. Mama Denise, reaching out to you, love. Must say a pleasant good night to you.

0: That song is under arrest. You understand?
1: Once again, I must say a pleasant good night. Jammers near and far. It is Soul to Soul here on Caribbean Power Jam Radio. 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

Once again, a friendly reminder. Thank you for that. Friday, September 4th. It is almost around the corner, man. Soca Fest Music Festival, all right? Brooklyn, Labor Day 2026. Cast the band. This is going down at the Brooklyn Museum, 200 Eastern Parkway in Fun City, Brooklyn. 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Pick up your tickets there as well. Get your tickets quick and fast, man. I do believe, I'm not too sure, I believe 75% or more, the VIP tickets are already gone. So if you want to be up close, all the way up to the front, get the few tickets that are left, all right? Otherwise, you're going to be all the way in the back, but you're still going to be in the building.

What you say, Sugarfoot celebrating anniversary today? If that's the case, Sugarfoot, I must say happy, happy, and blessed anniversary to you and the First Lady, Wendy. Big up yourself, my brother. Happy anniversary. I've got to make sure I play your song tonight, man. I know that one particular song that you guys love.

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I don't know if it's the song. Room just got hot.

So like I said, man, it's going to be a Power Jam versus Celine Dion and Mariah Carey. I'll be playing a lot of these young ladies' music tonight. Well, grown women, I should say. They've been in the business and they blessed us with so many good songs. That's what I want to touch tonight, man.

Boy, I tell ya, if walls can really talk, man, we would be in so much trouble, right? The amount of text messages I done got for this pull up. The amount of people that already want to hear this song again and again and again.

Reaching out to Miss Andrea Francis, big up yourself, a pleasant good night and welcome, okay? Like I said, man, I'm going back and forth between Celine Dion and Mariah Carey tonight. Those are the two women I'm going to play tonight, all right? Last week, what we had, Whitney and Toni Braxton. We calling this Power Jam Versus. Nothing but classics, man. Nothing but songs that took us back, will take us back. Make us think and make us remember stuff that we have done in the past.

Once again, I want to say a pleasant good night, man. If you're tapping into Soul to Soul, you're celebrating your anniversary tonight, or you're celebrating a birth night, happy birthday, happy anniversary. Hope your day was amazing, and I hope it finished very, very fantastic, all right? Enjoy what's left of their Tuesday night. I'm taking you all the way up until 12 a.m. in the morning. Hand you over to my brother Atlanta Charlie.

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Bless good night to my big sister Karen Young. Danielle Major, big up yourself as well. Lucretia. 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Dedication place, South Georgetown. 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Lady Roxanne. 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

0: want to say goodnight to my brother DJ Sean. 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Big up yourself, all right? Soon return, brother. Be safe. DJ BW, baby Wayne, big up yourself as well. Good night, fellas.
1: You've been the sweetest part of my life for so long.
0: Once again, like I said, man, it's a Power Jam versus Celine Dion, Mariah Carey. That's what's going on tonight, man.
1: And you and I know there'll be a storm.
0: Lady Roxanne, you enjoying the vibe?

0: Now this is one of the songs that you want to, you definitely want to make a phone call.
1: I lie awake,
0: pick up the phone right now.
1: Another night lonely.
0: Send a voice note right now.
1: It's been too long. I can't hold on.
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0: candle.
1: Each and every Tuesday night, man, this is where it's at. Fortune. Nothing but good vibe, good music. Music to tuck you in, music to get you in trouble. Music to set the pace.

0: Where you going, Tantan? 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
1: To the sound of the rain falling down my...
0: Tantan, are you leaving on the next plane out? 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
1: Can't take.
0: You hearing this good music, Mama Lynette? 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
1: Yeah. I just stand up.

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I must be crazy. Once again, good night to Madea.

0: Listen. I'm going to send this one out to all the folks that are feeling love, who's been in love, who's enjoying love, who is just, it's just that thing that you're in a different space, you're in a different place. It's just something so good you can't get enough of it, right?
1: I must be crazy.
0: That kind of love.
1: Maybe I dream too much.
0: Lady Sophia, big up to you and Marvelous. Big up yourself, my brother.
1: Alone.
0: Blessed good night to you guys all the way down there in Queens, New York.

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1: DJ Steve is in the mix.

Must say goodnight to Mr. Marvin Phoenix. Big up yourself as well, my brother. Somebody told me it was your anniversary recently, brother. How did I miss that? Happy anniversary to you and the First Lady Wendy. Trini Gal, big up yourself.

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Reaching out to Sexy Holly, a pleasant good night to you, girl. Enjoy what's left of your night. Just a few more minutes before 12 o'clock. And you over to Atlanta.

0: sister.
1: Also reaching out to Lady Roxanne. A pleasant good night to you, girl. Enjoy, all right? Listen, man, I must say, thank you, thank you, thank you for all the love and support that you guys show us every day, day in, day out. We trust and believe when I say we greatly appreciate it.

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Coming up on Top of the Hour, just keep it locked, keep it locked, keep it locked. In a few minutes, it's Atlanta Charlie with the Jazz Fest. Make sure you stay tuned, all right? From 12 a.m. to 2, 3, 4, I don't know. Sometimes Charlie take it a little late for you guys. I'll make sure you come back for some of that, man. After a short commercial break, I'm going to put you in the hands of Atlanta Charlie.

This one is gonna be my final entry. This one I'm gonna finish up your night with, okay? Gems, it's been a pleasure rocking out with you guys tonight, man. Soul to soul on this lovely Tuesday night. Take care of yourselves. Love you all. When

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0: 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Wishing you health and happiness on your birthday and prosperity in the coming year. Thank you for being a jammer. Thank you for being a jammer.
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Yes, good morning, good morning, good morning, Jama's family near or far. Good morning to you. This is your boy Charlie starting the early morning jazz fest. Yes, good morning to each and everyone who joining the show this morning. Thank you guys for joining me. Good morning, Africa. Good morning, Asia. Good morning, Europe. Good morning, South America. Good morning, North America. Good morning to each and everyone who joining the program. And good morning to the silent listeners. Yes, we got to give praises to Almighty Father for a new day in our life. It's another day added to our life. So we got to thank the Almighty Father for it, because he have everything in his hand to make it bright and beautiful for each and every one of us every day. So we got to give praise and thanks to him. That's why I play the hymn. My first music that I play in the morning. Yes.

Good morning, Miss Nicola S. Good morning. Straight out from London. Happy Wednesday to you. I hope the rain is falling in London now. Are you still having drought?

0: Carly.
1: Yes, Charlie, I'm fire this morning. Miss Roberts, are you enjoying the jam session this morning? Duchess, are you enjoying it? Nicola, are you enjoying the session? Duchess, what about you? Are you enjoying it? Jammers around the world, are you enjoying the music? But dear, you enjoying the music? Nicola S, are you enjoying it? Liz, are you enjoying? Mark, are you enjoying the music?

Yes, this is DJ Charlie saying a happy and safe Wednesday to each and everyone in the world today. Happy Wednesday.

good morning, each and everyone. Good morning. Are we getting up for work this morning in Europe, Africa, Asia? You're getting up this morning to prepare for work. Good morning to you. Happy Wednesday. Yes, it's your boy Charlie, just jamming you through the morning. You can wise preparing. You can turn up Alexa. Listen to the wonderful music. Invite a friend. Let it download the app in the app store. They could enjoy the music.

me see the people over in America if they're having problem. Miss Roberts, are you having problem with your son? Nicole, are you having problem with your son? Brian, are you having problem? Liz and Princess Jay, are you having problem with your son? Do we see it's only the foreigners? Good morning, jammers around the world. Good morning to you. This is your boy Charlie, just giving you some wonderful jazz music. The first program in the morning, CPJ. Good morning to you as you get ready that coffee, sandwich, lunch, everything that you're going to croissant, some cream cheese. Wow. Preparing for leave for work. Just take your time on the road if you're driving, if you're traveling by train or bus. Just keep an eye, be safe. Get to work safe, but just keep turning that music on.

don't know what's going on. Y'all say you're getting no song. I'm getting song. I turn on. When somebody say no song, turn on right away. And I'm getting. Nothing cut off.

I love this song so much, I added into this Creed this morning. Yes, Spiral Gyro. Just the steel palm music. Remember, Guyana in the days, Masha Money time. You gotta go to the park, got your basket prepared, everything early, the night before, into the morning, cooking everything, basket to the park.

And you know, time flying, you know, I look at it, I'm going to be 62 at the 3rd of September. It's like 22 days away. You could imagine this. Just the other day, it was 10, 12, 15, 20. Now I'm going to be 62. Why, I tell you, time flying.

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Yes. ONMP in your knee start. Hey. Your back, elbow, your head, your neck, everything. Age is just a number, you're right. You know, back in them days, you used to see your parents and grandparents got so much of tablets by the nightstand or up on the shelf back in Guyana. Say, guy, why are you drinking all them things? Why is everything the doctor gave me a white tablet for?

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And older as you get, wow. Gotta thank the Almighty Father.

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But it's how you feel.

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Yes, just listen to the instrumental.

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Patrick could answer back and say, you're going to come on, but I don't know. He does that every night.

morning to the world. Good morning, good morning, good morning. Turn up Alexa. Turn up the car radio. Your headphone. Charlie jamming true with you this morning. Yes, happy Wednesday to you. Imagine it's the 12th day of August already.

Dutchess force Patrick to put up that picture, and after then, y'all laugh at the guy, so maybe it's that. The cowboy picture. Half-head picture.

No other station this time of the morning you get beautiful music like this than CPJ. Yes, you have Charlie on the Tooth and Trees. Yes. Good morning, jammers around the world. Good morning to you. Happy Wednesday. So just invite a friend, let it download the app. They enjoy the music in the morning when I'm on. And anytime, 24/7 on the station.

Yes, they called. You're right. Yes, Nicola. Yes, you're right. I now remember. And after the half, he'd come up. Everybody start back, watching for dance.

Morning, Jamas, you are crazy, man. Good morning, good morning, good morning. If you're driving down the road, just keep your eye on the road and listen to the music. Yes, I'm gonna jam with you till you get to work. And if you feel like listening to CPJ Continue, listen with your headphone or your earpiece on that train, turn it up. If you're now getting home,

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Meet 2 million listeners. Close to that. 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Just download the app. You got good music all the time.

Just for our boys. I wonder, someone. Why people complain, Mr. Robert? Oh, boy.

That's one good for this morning, Miss Roberts. That was a wonderful one. People eating fish all the time. No fish eating people. Good morning, good morning, good morning, Jamister around the world. Good morning to you. And happy Wednesday morning. I got like 8 minutes before closing. Yes. Thank you guys so much. I enjoy your company. Yes, I did.

Mossy. Thank you, Miss Roberts, listening, joining us this morning. Thank you, Curtsy. Thank you, Nicola S. Thank you, Duchess. Thank you, Curtsy. And thank you to the silent listeners, and thank you to the listeners around the world. Thank you guys for joining the show and the program every morning. Yes, thank you.

hope everyone enjoyed this session. Yes, only a CPJ in the morning, for sure in the morning. Yes, start off with a little prayer, thanking the Almighty Father for the new day. Then we carry on our jazz program. Wonderful, wonderful, yes.

guys. There's a lot of people join the show in the morning. Yes, a lot. A lot of stations take this program around the world. Thank you guys for taking this program. A lot of stations carry this program on this station. Yes, carry everything from CPJ around the world.

0: Just let me know when CPJ kick in. Thank you guys. Have a wonderful day. God bless you and your family. Stay safe out there. All time. Look out for each other. You know, it just takes one crazy person to upset your whole day doing something silly that you don't like and don't appreciate it at all. Yes, just take one person to do one silly thing, upset your whole day.
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0: You're listening to Revival Worship Room music, where hearts are lifted, where peace is restored, and where we remember just how faithful God has been. Tonight, just breathe and reflect on his goodness. The Lord is my shepherd, I shall not want. 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
0: community. 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
2: Ain't no party like a big people party, cause a big people party just rocks. We're not just bringing it back, we're making it bigger. Yes, the original big people party that you know and love is making its way back to you on Labor Day Sunday, September 6th. And we're coming with some of the best one-man bands. Super A, Pinnacle, Stichy, Busta, Super Terry, and for the first

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2: 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And when Yearwood. Anika Berry, Jadel, Ricky Jai. 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
2: 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Thank you for being a jammer. Thank you for
0: 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The hitmaker Mikal Teja. And when Yearwood. 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

York City. 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
1: Oh, New York City. Ain't no party like a big people party, because a big people party just rocks. We're not just bringing it back, we're making it bigger. Yes, the original Big People Party that you know and love is making its way back to you on Labor Day Sunday, September 6th. And we're coming with some of the best one-man bands. Super A, Pinnacle, Stichy, Busta, Super Terry. And for the first time...

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6: No party like a big people party, cause a big people party just rocks. 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Yes, the original big people party that you know and love is making its way back to you on Labor Day Sunday, September 6th. And we're coming with some of the best one-man bands. Super A, Pinnacle, Stichy, Busta, Super Terry. And for the

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0: party that you know and love is making its way back to you on Labor Day Sunday, September 6th. And we're coming with some of the best one-man bands. Super A, Pinnacle, Stichy, Busta, Super Terry, and for the first time in New York City, Errol One Man Band.
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0: Paper Boy just rocks. We're not just bringing it back, we're making it bigger.
1: Yes!
0: The original Big People Party that you know and love is making its way back to you on Labor Day Sunday, September 6th. And we're coming with some of the best one-man bands. Super A, Pinnacle, Stichy, Busta, Super Terry, and for the first time in New York City, Errol One Man Band.
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0: people party, cause a big people party just rocks. We're not just bringing it back, we're making it bigger. Yes, the original Big People Party that you know and love is making its way back to you on Labor Day Sunday, September 6th. And we're coming with some of the best one-man bands. Super A, Pinnacle, Stichy, Busta, Super Terry, and for the first time in New York City, Errol One Man Band.
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0: 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After 4 years, Iowa Jodge live. The hitmaker Mikal Teja. And when Yearwood. Anika Berry, Jadel, Ricky Jai. This event begins from 7 p.m. until 1 a.m. Thursday, September 3rd at Brooklyn Museum.
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party that you know and love is making its way back to you on Labor Day Sunday, September 6th. And we're coming with some of the best one-man bands. Super A, Pinnacle, Stichy, Busta, Super Terry, and for the first

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5: 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Live on stage, the veteran OG Iowa Jodge.
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3: Oh, New York City! 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We're not just bringing it back, we're making it bigger. Yes, the original Big People Party that you know and love is making its way back to you on Labor Day Sunday, September 6th. And we're coming with some of the best one-man bands. Super A, Pinnacle, Stichy, Busta, Super Terry, and for the first

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